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7: More of the best country on the way on number one country WZOB. Partly cloudy tonight. Slight chance for rain and thunderstorms over the low 70. For tomorrow, partly sunny. Afternoon showers and thunderstorms possible. High of 88. For Sunday, partly sunny, chance for rain, possible thunderstorm, with a high of 89.

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0: More of the best country on the way on number one country WZOB. Partly cloudy tonight. Slight chance for rain and thunderstorms over the low 70. For tomorrow, partly sunny, afternoon showers and thunderstorms possible, high of 88. For Sunday, partly sunny, chance for rain, possible thunderstorm, with a high of 89.

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1: Fox News, I'm Jack Callahan. The Senate has passed a tough Russia sanctions bill named for the late Senator Lindsey Graham, who pressed hard for it.
2: The package penalizes countries continuing to purchase Russian oil and gas. Supporters say the measure will choke off a major source of revenue for Russian President Vladimir Putin to fund the war against Ukraine.
1: Fox's Jared Halper in the Senate has yet to vote on the confirmation of Acting Attorney General Todd Blanche, but that could come tonight. Part of a so-called vote-a-rama to clear the calendar for their August recess. Iran says it's continuing talks with Oman over the Strait of Hormuz.
3: They say they are getting very close to a deal. President Trump is insisting he's personally involved in any deal. He expects an announcement that could come as early as today.
1: But Saudi Arabia says it's bracing for possible attacks from Iranian proxies in southern Iraq and northern Yemen. 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
1: News, I'm Roxanne Evans. The United States and Iran are closer to a deal on the Strait of Hormuz. The U.S. officials say a possible agreement could restore commercial shipping through the vital waterway for the world's oil. The Senate passed the sweeping Graham sanctions bill targeting Russia and making it more expensive for countries looking to buy Russian oil and gas, the bill named for the late Senator Lindsey Graham. President Trump announcing $3 billion worth of new investment aimed at bolstering U.S. mining rare earth minerals. The president saying will boost the economy and help the next generation of miners.
2: I'm thrilled to announce that we're delivering $100 million to train the next generation of American miners. And you have a lot of you are in the room right now.
1: Rare earth minerals are essential for weapons production. 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
1: That's the sound of James adding long-lasting Gain scent boosters to his laundry this morning. 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Several hours later, James has even caught the attention of his mother-in-law, and she never gives him attention.
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1: Fox News, I'm Deborah Valentine. The Senate has passed a resolution funding the government through December 11th and confirmed the nomination of Todd Blanche as Attorney General prior to summer recess. Former VP Kamala Harris, speaking at the Inspirnola Charter School Inspire the City rally, criticizing the Trump administration's ongoing conflict with Iran.
2: They'll spend $125 billion on Trump's war in Iran, while folks can't even cover their basic needs here in America.
1: Harris said the best way to stop the administration is through the midterm elections. A firefighting helicopter crashed in central Utah while battling wildfires. Tyler Hecht, deputy incident commander.
3: At this point, we didn't want to put them at any more risk until we know it's safe. So that's an ongoing conversation with us in fire.
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0: 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Like two combos from Crystals in Fort Payne, a brown bag special for two. 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
1: I'm Paul Stevens. The Senate early this morning confirming President Trump's acting attorney general as the permanent AG, Todd Blanche. This despite some Republicans putting up roadblocks.
2: Susan Collins, a couple of days ago, the Republican from Maine, she said she was a no. Early this morning, Lisa Murkowski, the Republican from Alaska, said she was a no. So then this came down to one vote with the Senate Majority Leader, the former Senate Majority Leader, Mitch McConnell, being out. Bill Cassidy, the Republican from Louisiana, he said this morning that he is a yes. There could only be two GOP no's with former Senate Majority Leader Mitch McConnell out.
1: And that is Fox's Chad Pergram on Capitol Hill. The Senate also passing a stopgap spending bill that would avoid a government shutdown in October. The Senate version different than the House version. They have to be reconciled. 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
1: This is Ricky Hartcrow, president of the DeKalb County Commission. School will be starting in just a few days, and this is just a safety reminder to all of us to watch out for children getting on and off buses. Parents driving to and from school with their children and grandchildren, together with all of us, need to be concerned about safety awareness. Please help one another in this movement that is so critical to those that we love the most. 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We commend our law enforcement officials, teachers, EMA, and other organizations for their careful planning and operation. And we hope you, as a parent and student, will do your part in this most important endeavor. Thank you, and may God bless you all in a special way.
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5: Good morning. We are here at WZOB with your morning forecast. All this morning, you're looking at sunny conditions with a high of 86 and a low of 67, and that is your morning forecast.

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1: I'm Angie Norvell with sports on the Alabama Radio Network. The Braves swept their three-game home series against the Marlins following an 11-3 win, extended its winning streak to 8 in a row, and will visit the Yankees tonight. A former Coleman County coach sentenced to 12 months behind bars after pleading guilty to sexual contact with a student. Paige Adams committed the crime while serving as Cold Springs girls basketball coach. As part of the deal, Adams will surrender her teaching certificate. She has to register as a sex offender. DA Champ Crocker says the case is not simply about inappropriate relationship, it's about the abuse of authority. Fall camp continues for Auburn and the Crimson Tide. During an appearance in Montgomery, ESPN's Reese Davis commented on the University of Alabama's quarterback competition.
2: One thing I never worry about with a Kalen DeBoer, Ryan Grubb offense is how will the quarterback play? Because they're so good offensively that they figure out what their quarterbacks do well and give them opportunities to succeed.
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7: Good morning. We are here at WZOB with your morning forecast. All this morning, you're looking at sunny conditions with a high of 86 and a low of 67, and that is your morning forecast.

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1: Angelo Bavaro, the Senate confirming Todd Blanche as Attorney General early this morning. That vote very tight, 50 to 49.
2: There were two Republican no's, Susan Collins, Republican of Maine, who has a tough reelection bid. And early Friday morning, you had Lisa Murkowski from Alaska. So this took it down to Bill Cassidy. He was the only person, the Republican senator from Louisiana, who was undecided on that side of the aisle, and he broke the logjam.
1: Fox's Chad Pergram also reports on the bipartisan interim spending bill passed by the Senate
2: to keep the government open through the 11th of December here. Now, the House of Representatives must sync up.
1: That vote helps avoid a government shutdown before the midterm elections. This comes before the August recess, which has the Senate out for the next 5 weeks. 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
7: Good morning. We are here at WZOB with your morning forecast. All this morning, you're looking at sunny conditions with a high of 86 and a low of 67. And that is your morning forecast.

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2: With another ARN News update, I'm Charlie O'Brien. A recent rash of shootings in Huntsville sparks a call to action. Police Chief Kirk Giles says people who see something should step up and say something. And activist Kenesha Fudge with Chill Huntsville tells News 48.
3: We cannot arrest our way out of every argument. We need to do more preventive measures coming together with the schools, business leaders, churches, law enforcement.
2: She says it's important for all the organizations to unite around a central message and hammer it home. But she says so far that's an uphill struggle. An Alabama university is getting $5 million to expand cancer clinical trials. Norman Estes is donating the $5 million to UAB's O'Neill Cancer Center to expand innovative cancer therapies for patients in Alabama and throughout the Southeast. I'm Charlie O'Brien. And you're up to date around the world and around your state. 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
4: President Trump is slamming Michigan's Democratic nominee for U.S. Senate. In his speech in Las Vegas Wednesday, Trump claimed Abdul el-Sayed hates Jewish people and hates Israel.
5: Abdul el-Sayed, lovely gentleman, is a man of hate. And now he's going around saying, no, I love everybody, I love... He doesn't love everybody.
4: He went on to predict that el-Sayed will lose the November election. The progressive Democrat defeated establishment-backed Congresswoman Haley Stevens in Tuesday's closely watched contest. In the midterms, el-Sayed will face Republican Mike Rogers, who has Trump's backing. Primary contests are being held in Tennessee on Thursday. The main event is the Republican primary for governor, where Senator Marsha Blackburn, Congressman John Rose, and State Representative Monty Fritz are running to replace term-limited Republican Governor Bill Lee. And Acting Attorney General Todd Blanche won't have Republican Senator Susan Collins' vote when his nomination heads to the Senate floor. She says she reviewed his qualifications and concluded his actions have further eroded the Justice Department's independence. That's politics. I'm Mark Mayfield.
6: Good morning. We are here at WZOB with your morning forecast. All this morning, you're looking at sunny conditions with a high of 86 and a low of 67, and that is your morning forecast.

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4: 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We are here at WZOB with your morning forecast. All this morning, you're looking at sunny conditions with a high of 86 and a low of 67, and that is your morning forecast.

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8: Good morning. We are here at WZOB with your morning forecast. All this morning, you're looking at sunny conditions with a high of 86 and a low of 67, and that is your morning forecast.

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1: I'm Paul Stevens. The Senate voting early this morning to appoint Todd Blanch as the next U.S. Attorney General.
2: On this vote, the yeas are 50, the nays are 49. The nomination is confirmed.
1: And that vote coming before the five-week August recess, Blanch taking over as Attorney General now after the firing of Pam Bondi. Former Vice President Kamala Harris making the pitch for Democrats ahead of the midterms. She says Republican priorities are misguided.
3: They'll spend $125 billion on Trump's war in Iran while folks can't even cover their basic needs here in America.
1: The former vice president appearing at a rally for charter schools Friday in New Orleans. 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
1: The DeKalb County Sheriff's Office and Sheriff Nick Weldon would like to remind everyone to obey strict traffic laws as our children head back to school this month. Reduce your speed to the posted school zone limit when flashing lights and watch out for crossing guards. And yield the right of way to any child or pedestrian stepping into the crosswalk. Never pass a stopped school bus when they're picking up or dropping off children. And remember, young drivers will also be on the road going to and from school activities. So watch out for them. Let's be patient, respectful, and law-abiding on the road and keep our students safe this school year. From Sheriff Nick Weldon and the DeKalb County Sheriff's Office.
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7: Good morning. We are here at WZOB with your morning forecast. All this morning, you're looking at sunny conditions with a high of 86 and a low of 67, and that is your morning forecast.

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7: With another ARN News update, I'm Charlie O'Brien. Senator Katie Britt is praising legislation putting new sanctions on Russia and Iran. Jim Farity reports.
8: The bill is named for the late Senator Lindsey Graham, a leading supporter of tougher sanctions on Russia. Senator Britt says watching the bill pass with the overwhelming support of Republicans and Democrats was incredible.
9: You could feel him as votes kept coming in. United States of America telling Putin, we will accept this no more.
8: The bill's supporters will now work to get the legislation onto President Trump's desk. I'm Jim Farity.
7: A former Democratic candidate for governor of Florida arrested again in Alabama after testing positive for illegal drug possession. A judge ordering deputies to take 46-year-old Andrew Gillum to the Baldwin County Jail Thursday after he missed a drug screening and tested positive for meth Thursday in court. I'm Charlie O'Brien, and you're up to date around the world and around your state. 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
12: Good morning. We are here at WZOB with your morning forecast. All this morning, you're looking at sunny conditions with a high of 86 and a low of 67, and that is your morning forecast.

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WZOB.

share these words with you. In the Book of Life in 1 Kings 8:61, we are told, "And may your hearts be fully committed to the Lord our God, to live by his decrees and obey his commands as at this time." WZOB.

0: Thank you for making us part of your day. We're WZOB. These words for you. From Colossians 3:12, we are told, since God chose you to be the holy people he loves, you must clothe yourselves with tender-hearted mercy, kindness, humility, gentleness, and patience. WZOB.
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1: Tara, this is your grandma, and I'm calling, honey, back. 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And I'll talk with you a little bit later on. So you take care. Love you. 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And John. No, it's John. But be sure to tell Logan I love him. Bye-bye. And God love him. 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Bye-bye.

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2: You're now listening to the Obituaries of the Air, brought to you by CNH Drugs. Patricia Patsy Weaver, age 78, of Collinsville, Alabama, passed away unexpectedly on Thursday, July 30th, 2026, leaving behind a legacy of kindness, hospitality, and love for family and friends. A memorial service will be held at 2 p.m. on Saturday, August 8th, 2026, at Harvest Center Church of God of Prophecy in Collinsville, Alabama. A visitation will be held on Saturday, August 15th, 2026, at Baxter Congregational Church in Baxter from 10 to 11 a.m. Her memorial services will immediately follow at 11 a.m. with Pastor Benjamin Spera officiating. A private family burial will take place at a later date. Wilson Funeral Home is announcing. James Douglas DeCourcy, age 31, of Albertville, passed away on Monday, August 3rd, 2026. A memorial service will be held at a later date. Cremation services entrusted to W.T. Wilson Funeral Chapel. W.T. Wilson is announcing. Andreas Miguel Juan, age 35, of Fort Payne, passed away on Sunday, August 2nd, 2026. Funeral services will be held at 2 p.m. on Friday, August 7th, 2026, at Our Lady of the Valley. Burial will follow the service at Glenwood Cemetery. The family will receive friends at 6 p.m. on Wednesday, August 5th, 2026, and 12 p.m. on Friday, August 7th, 2026, at 4105 DeSoto Parkway Northeast, Fort Payne, Alabama, 35967. Lie in state will be from 1 p.m. to 2 p.m. on Friday, August 7th, 2026, at Our Lady of the Valley. W.T. Wilson is announcing. John Claude Vennard, age 50, of Boaz, passed away on Saturday, August 1st, 2026. Funeral services will be held at 10 a.m. on Saturday, August 8th, 2026, at the W.T. Wilson Funeral Chapel. W.T. Wilson is announcing. Mr. Gregory Wayne Hargrove, age 63, of Gunnersville, Alabama, passed away on Monday, August 3rd, 2026. No services will be held with Rainsville Funeral Home, Inc. Mrs. Betty Jane Mobley Cole, age 86, of Fort Payne, Alabama, passed away on Wednesday, August 5th, 2026, at DeKalb Regional Medical Center. Visitation will be on Saturday, August 8th, 2026, at Burt Funeral Chapel in Fort Payne from 9 a.m. to 10:30 a.m. Funeral will take place on Saturday, August 8th, 2026, and the graveside services will be at Loveless Cemetery at 1009 County Road 55, Fort Payne, Alabama, 35967. The funeral will be at 11:30 a.m. Officiating is Brother Jason Cole. Burial will take place on Saturday, August 8th, 2026, at the Loveless Cemetery. Donald Lamar Smith, born on August 21st, 1940, in Mentone, Alabama, passed away peacefully into the arms of the Lord on August 2nd, 2026, after a courageous 8-year battle with lung cancer. His strength, unwavering faith, and gentle spirit inspired everyone who knew him. Funeral will take place on Sunday, August 9th, 2026. The funeral will take place at Headspring Cemetery at 42018 U.S. Highway 11, Valley Head, Alabama, 35989. Funeral will take place at 2 p.m. Burial will take place on Sunday, August 9th, 2026. At Headspring Cemetery with military honors. Burt Funeral Home is announcing. James Holcomb, age 88, of Rainsville, passed away on Tuesday, August 4th, 2026. A memorial service will be held at 11 a.m. on Saturday, August 8th, 2026, at Minneville Baptist Church in Fort Payne. Brother John Keefe will be officiating. Cremation services provided by W.T. Wilson Funeral Chapel. W.T. Wilson is announcing. You've been listening to the Obituaries of the Air, brought to you by CNH Drugs.
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0: Good morning. We are now on the air with Saturday's edition of Swap Shop. I'm your host, Riley Duane. 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But in the meantime, while we're waiting on some callers, I'll be reading off some cards for you. So don't touch that dial, because Swap Shop is back on the air. Alrighty, folks. Yes, we are back on the air with Saturday's edition of Swap Shop. As I mentioned before, I'll be taking some callers, but in the meantime, I'll be reading off some cards for you. So let's see what we got this morning. We've got someone who's selling a white wicker rocker for $20 today. Now, the number to call on that, if you are interested, is 256-717-2373. That's 717-2373. Now, we got our first caller of the day, so let's give him a listen. Good morning. You're on the Swap Shop. What can I do for you today?
1: Hey, I got some stuff. It's already on a car. Dyer Tim's wrote it down. My name's Michael Miller.
0: Mm-hmm.
1: And I just want to let people know, if they're interested in it. I've got real hot a couple of months ago, but I live over here at Spring Grove Apartments at 512, Turner Avenue. I'm in building 503, apartment 113. If they're interested, I got a lot of stuff loaded on my truck. I don't have the weed eaters no more and the rod and reels. I did sell them. If anybody's interested in this stuff, they give me a call and I can get up. And I'm in good shape. Now, if I get up, come out there and show them what I got, they can come in here. I got some tools and different things. He should have my phone number. It's 256-516-6334.
0: All righty, I've got that down, and I'll be sure to, if I come across the card, I'll be sure to read it off again. Thank you for calling in.
1: Serious inquiries only. I mean, I ain't able just to get up just to show it. I mean, if they want to buy it, I will get up and show it, and we'll come to a deal. We'll make a deal.
0: All righty. We appreciate you calling in today.
1: All right. Thank you. You have a nice day.
0: You too. Thank you for calling in. All righty, folks. Serious inquiries only on those items, 516-6334. And for more details, we will come across that card here sometime on the show, I'm pretty sure. We do have quite a few cards, so we'll see if we come across it anytime soon. We'll be taking some more callers as they come in this morning. But in the meantime, we got some more cards, as I mentioned. Now, we've got next card here on the Swap Shop today. Someone has got some glass, glass that goes over a table. Frame for a glass table, I suppose. A large mirror, some iron chairs, a helmet for a motorcycle, or some helmets for motorcycles, and various other items as well. If you're interested in these, call 256-717-2373. That's 717-2373. Now, next up on the Swap Shop today, looks like we've got a 16-foot extendable ladder and an 8-foot step ladder. Now, the number to call on these is 256-638-4855. That's a 16-foot extendable ladder and an 8-foot step ladder at 256-638-4855. That's 638-4855. Next up on the Swap Shop today, folks, we have someone who's selling a weed eater at 256-717-7674. 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Next up on the Swap Shop today, folks, we have someone who's got a luggage carrier for the back of a vehicle. Now, the asking price on this has been set at $75, and the number to call today is 256-996-6671. That's someone who's selling a luggage carrier for the back of a vehicle for $75 today. 256-996-6671. That's 996-6671. Next up on the Swap Shop today, we have someone who's selling an Xbox with 4 controllers and headphones. And they are also selling 2 tablets, a laptop, and a Florida Gators jacket as well. So if you're interested, please call 256-687-0703. That's someone who is selling an Xbox with 4 controllers and headphones, 2 tablets, a laptop, and a Florida Gators jacket as well. So all this can be found again at 256-687-0703. That's 687-0703. Next up on the swap shop, folks, we've got someone who's selling five tires today. Now, these are 315 70R17 tires. And if you are interested or need some more details, call 256-605-2999. That is 605-2999 on the five tires for sale. Now, next up on the swap shop today, folks, it looks like we've got here someone who is selling car batteries. They're also selling some lawn mowers. They do tractor work, and they've got two tillers for sale as well. All can be found at 256-440-9196. That's someone who is selling car batteries, lawn mowers, two tillers, and they do tractor work as well. So if you are interested in any of this, call 256-440-9196. That's 440-9196. Next up on the swap shop today, someone's got a cultivator that they're looking to sell. It's a two-row that was converted to a one-row, and the asking price has been set at $150 today. So the number to call if you are interested is 256-996-6710. That's 256-996-6710. Alrighty, folks, we are up against a commercial break, and I'll talk to you after these messages.
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0: Good morning. We are back on the air with Saturday's edition of Swap Shop. 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But in the meantime, while we're waiting on some callers, I'll be reading off some cards for you. So don't touch that dial, because Swap Shop is back on the air. Alrighty, folks. Yes, we are back on the air with Saturday's edition of Swap Shop, and I've got some more cards, as I mentioned before. So let's see what we got back from the break. 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So if you're interested, call 256-613-1249. That's someone selling a 1978 Bronco for $2,500 today, and that number to call is 256-613-1249. That's 613-1249. We have our next caller of the day, so let's give him a listen. Good morning. You're on the Swap Shop. What can I do for you today?
1: Hello. We're going to try to do a little yard sale out here on Jennings Road. The address is 2568 County Road 127. A number to call would be 256-390-1562. We have a few furniture items and then the usual, a little bit of clothing, a few shoes, a TV, VCR, DVD combo, things like that. I won't go into all of it, but we're going to be here probably 10 to about 3 today.
0: All righty, until about 3 p.m. And what was the, you said County Road, I missed that number.
1: It's County Road 127.
0: 127. All righty. I've got that down. Thank you for calling in today.
1: Thank you. Mm-hmm. Bye-bye.
0: All righty, folks. You heard it there first. Someone's doing some yard sailing today. So if you're in the area looking for some yard sales, head by 2568 County Road 127. Or if you need some extra directions, call 256-390-1562. They'll be there from around 10 a.m. to 3 p.m. today. So if you're in the area and like to do some yard sailing, go check them out today and get some great deals. Again, that's a yard sale at 2568 County Road 127. And if you do need some extra directions, that number is 256-390-1562. And it is from 10 a.m. to 3 p.m. today. Alrighty, folks, let's see what we got next here on the Swap Shop today, and it looks like we've got here, let's see, a card we've got here is someone who is selling, or they have an antique dresser with a mirror, an antique chest drawer with a mirror, and an antique wardrobe. Number to call on all this would be 256-516-1277. That's 256-516-1277 for more information on these items. Alrighty, folks, let's see what we got next here on the Swap Shop today. Now, it looks like we've got here someone who has a 2012 Jeep Liberty. The asking price on this has been set at $9,500 today, and the number to call is 256-997-3287. That's a 2012 Jeep Liberty for $9,500 today, and that's at 256-997-3287. That's 997-3287. Next up on the Swap Shop today, folks, we have someone who has an oak table with four chairs and a matching china cabinet today. Now, the asking price on this has been set at $300. If you are interested, call 256-605-2267. That's someone who's got an oak table with four chairs and a matching china cabinet, and that's going for $300 today. So that number is 256-605-2267. That's 605-2267. Now, next up on the Swap Shop today, someone's got an oak corner TV stand going for $75 today. If you are interested, please call 256-605-2267. That's an oak corner TV stand for $75 today, and that number is 256-605-2267. That's 605-2267. Next up on the Swap Shop, everybody, we have a Dodge hardtop with a four-door hard... Or, sorry, they also have a two... Let me just read the card over again. My bad. I'm stumbling over my words this morning, folks. We've got someone selling a Dodge hardtop and, separately, a four-door hardtop carrier. Also for sale, they have a two-door coupe that's a 1965 model and a 1963 model Ford Falcon for parts. So if you are interested in any of the items listed here, please call 506. I read that backwards somehow. That's 256-506-8103. That's 256-506-8103. Now, next up on the Swap Shop today, folks, we have our next caller of the day, so let's give him a listen. Good morning. You're on the Swap Shop. What can I do for you today?
2: Hey, I'm still looking for somebody to come stay and help keep my house cleaned up, room and board included with a job. And also looking for my female friend to talk to. Because my wife passed away due to cancer, and I was looking for my new lady friend to talk to, see how things goes. And then give me a call. It's this number, 256-640-6324. The ad y'all got, that's 558-9609. That number's no good because I changed my number yesterday. It's 256-640-6324. So you can write that number down.
0: Yes, I've got that down. I've got that number down, yes.
2: Okay. So advertise that apartment for a few days. Thank you.
0: Thank you so much. Good morning. You're on the Swap Shop. What can I do for you today?
3: Yes. Good morning. We are having about six or seven family yard sale at New Vision Ministry in the middle of town, right across the street from Los Reyes in Fort Payne. We have women's clothes, all sizes, small to extra large to 2 and 3X. We have girl clothes, rain boots, just about everything. We got jeans, church clothes, men's shoes, DVDs, movies, sweatshirts, you name it. And just come and make us an offer. And we also have a closet table. And if you don't like our price, just make us a price. And, hey, we'll be ready to wheel and deal. And we are at 702 Galt Avenue Northeast in Fort Payne.
0: All right, Galt Avenue, Northeast. Thank you so much for calling in today.
3: All right, thank you.
0: Mm-hmm. All righty, folks, you heard it there first. Yard sale today at 702 Galt Avenue, Northeast, across from Los Reyes, and they've got some great deals. And, hey, you can even make your own prices, maybe. They're ready to wheel and deal today. We've got our next caller, so let's see what we got. Good morning. You're on the Swap Shop. What can I do for you today?
4: Yes. I had the gas tank and the Kia Optima for sale.
0: Mm-hmm.
4: You can take them off. They're already gone.
0: All righty. I've got that down. I'll make sure to take those off for you.
4: All right. Thank you.
0: Mm-hmm. Thanks for calling in. Alrighty, folks, and again, if you have a card with us and items have been sold, if you'll let us know that those have been sold, we'll be happy to take them off for you. We had someone who is looking for some help keeping their house clean, room and board included. If you are interested, call 256-640-6324. For more information, that's 256-640-6324. House cleaning services needed, room and board included. Alrighty, folks, let's see what's next on the Swap Shop today. Now, it looks like we've got here someone who is selling a Dodge hardtop. Oh, I already read this card. Let me move this one to the side. Yes, yeah, this is from our good friend Dave. He's selling some Jerry Lee Lewis and Elvis Presley records today. He's got some VHS movies. He's got a living room chair as well, some original made paintings, some cookbooks, and some model planes. So if you're interested in any of these items, you can call 256-557-9161. That's someone who is selling Jerry Lee Lewis and Elvis Presley records, VHS movies, a living room chair, some original made paintings, some cookbooks, and some model planes at 256-557-9161. That's 557-9161. Alrighty, folks, let's see what we got next here on the Swap Shop today. Looks like we've got here someone who is selling a Hoover Clean Pro Vacuum for $65 today. 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Next up on the Swap Shop today, everybody, we've got someone who is selling a 2022 6.5-foot by 12-foot utility trailer. Now, the asking price on this has been set at $1,450, and the number to call is 256-601-1403. That's a 2022 6.5-foot by 12-foot utility trailer for $1,450 at 256-601-1403. 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All righty, folks, we are up against a commercial break, and I'll talk to you after these messages.
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0: Good morning. We are back on the air with Saturday's edition of Swap Shop. 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But in the meantime, while we're waiting on some callers, I'll be reading out some cards for you. So don't touch that dial, because Swap Shop is back on the air. All righty, folks. Yes, we are back on the air with Saturday's edition of Swap Shop, and I've got some more cards here for you as we're waiting on some callers. So let's see what we've got back from the break. And it looks like we've got here a three-wheel bicycle with a basket that someone's looking to sell today for $350. 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That's 256-605-3220. Now, next up on the Swap Shop today, folks, someone's got a 7-foot John Deere rotary cutter bush hog going for $4,500 on it today, and the number to call is 423-255-1981. That's someone who's got a 7-foot John Deere rotary cutter bush hog for $4,500 today at 423-255-1981. All righty, folks. Looks like we got next up on the Swap Shop today someone who's got a 1986. Oh, well, I'll read that card in just a moment. We've got our next caller for the day, so let's see what they've got for us first. Good morning. You're on the Swap Shop. What can I do for you today?
1: Yes, sir. I have for sale this morning a 2015 model Ford XL truck. It's got 143,000 miles on it. It's got the rubber mat, power windows, filled, and cruise. This is a really nice truck inside and out, cold air and everything on it. It is a 6-cylinder automatic, short bed, regular cab. I'll take $7,900 for it. Also, I have for sale a Massey Ferguson 231 farm tractor. This is just a two-wheel drive farm tractor, and also it got 741 hours on it. This tractor is in really good shape. I'll take $6,000 for it. The number to call is
0: 256-557-1923. 557-1923. Alrighty, I've got that down.
1: Thank you.
0: Alrighty, folks, you heard it there first. Now, we've got a 2015 model Ford truck today, and that's going for $7,900. And he's also got a farm tractor with only 741 hours on it, and that's going for $6,000. So, if you are interested in either of these items, call 557-1923. That's 256-557-1923 for any more information on those. And we got our next caller of the day, so let's give him a listen. Good morning. You're on the Swap Shop. What can I do for you today? Looks like we lost him, folks. If you'll call back, if you accidentally hung up on us, we'll take you right back on the air. So let's see what we've got next up on the Swap Shop, and we've got another caller on the Swap Shop today, so let's see what they've got for us. Good morning, you're on the Swap Shop. I think they hung up again, folks. Let's see what we got next here on the show today. So, looks like we've got here someone who is selling a 1986 Honda Shadow motorcycle today. Now, that's going for $400, and the number to call is 256-623-4831. That's a 1986 Honda Shadow motorcycle today for $400 at 256-623-4831. That's 623-4831. Alrighty, folks, looks like we got our next caller of the day, so let's give them a listen. Good morning, you're on the Swap Shop. What can I do for you today?
2: I'm sorry, I know I'm on Swap Shop, but I was trying to say I won some tickets to Lake Winnie, and they told me I could pick them up Saturday.
0: I'm here at the station until about 10 a.m. this morning, or maybe about 10:15, I'd say. If you're able to swing by around that time and just show us, we'll need an ID for the person who had won it. And then if we can confirm your name on the certificate, we'll hand you your tickets.
2: Okay, well, the door's locked.
0: Yes, I'm the only one here on the Swap Shop right now. We're live on air. Again, I can open the doors at around 10:15.
2: 10:15. Okay.
0: Or around 10 a.m. or so. But yes, anyway, so I'll be able to open the doors around then, and we can get your tickets to you if that's all right.
2: Okay, bye.
0: Mm-hmm. All righty, folks. And yes, that was a different kind of call here on the Swap Shop today. So let's see what we got next on the Swap Shop. We've got here someone who's got a 2010 Husky Varner riding mower for, that's at 256-623-4831. That's a 2010 Husky Varner riding mower at 256-623-4831. Next up on the Swap Shop today, we've got a 2003 Chevy Impala at 256-623-4831. That's a 2003 Chevy Impala at 256-623-4831. Next up on the Swap Shop today, someone's got a light oak wood computer desk for $40 today. 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That's a light oak wood computer desk going for $40 today at 256-630-2657. That's 256-630-2657. 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Next up on the Swap Shop today, folks, we have 10-person camping gear, barn lumber, tools, a tool rack, baseball cards, football cards, wrestling cards, a chainsaw, a heater, a leaf blower, and a little bit of everything. At 256-687-0451, that's someone selling a little bit of everything at 256-687-0451. Next up on the Swap Shop today, folks, we have someone who has a dining room suit, including a table, six chairs, and a china cabinet, a recliner, some steel-toe boots, and a hitch receiver, an automobile stereo, and an entertainment center as well. At 256-630-0535, that's someone selling a dining room suit, including a table, six chairs, and a china cabinet, but sold separately, you can also get a recliner, steel-toe boots, a hitch receiver, an automobile stereo, and an entertainment center as well. At 256-630-0535, that's 630-0535. We have our next caller of the day, so let's give them a listen. Good morning. You're on the Swap Shop. What can I do for you today?
1: I put on a while back some planer blades and some chickens for sale.
0: Yes.
1: If you would, just take that off. I've got rid of the chickens, but I don't think nobody's interested in planer blades, so just take all that off, sir.
0: All righty. No problem at all. I'll make sure to do that at the end of the show.
1: Okay. Have a good day, sir.
0: You too. Thank you for calling in. Alrighty, folks, that is the planer blades and chickens for sale are gone, so we are going to be taking those cards off at the end of the show today. So if you do have a card with us here and it's already been sold, just make sure to let us know that it's been sold and we'll be able to take it off for you. All righty, folks, let's see what we got next here on the Swap Shop today. Now, it looks like someone's selling a 2011 Yamaha V-Star 250. Number to call today is 256-465-1543. That's a 2011 Yamaha V-Star 250 for, that's at 256-465-1543. That's 465-1543. Next up on the Swap Shop, we have a table and six chairs for sale. The asking price on this is $150 today, and the number to call is 863-412-6059. Again, that's a table and six chairs today for $150 at 863-412-6059. That's 412-6059. Next up on the Swap Shop today, folks, we have here someone who's got a 1998 20-foot pontoon boat. Asking price is $3,200 today, and the number to call is 256-997-7705. That's a 1998 20-foot pontoon boat for $3,200 today, and the number to call is 256-997-7705. Alrighty, folks, we are up against a commercial break. I'll talk to you after these messages.
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0: Good morning. We are back on the air with Saturday's edition of Swap Shop. I'm your host, Riley Duane. If you got something to buy, sell, or trade, you already know what to do. Give us a call here at the Swap Shop at 256-845-2811. But in the meantime, while we're waiting on some callers, I'll be reading off some cards for you. So don't touch that dial, because Swap Shop is back on the air. And yes, folks, we are back on the air with Saturday's edition of Swap Shop. And as I mentioned before, we'll be taking some callers as I'll be reading off some cards here. So let's see what we got back from the break. Looks like our first card back from the break is someone who has got a 2005 Jeep Liberty for us today. Now, the number to call on that is 435-233-3844. That's a 2005 Jeep Liberty at 435-233-3844. Next up on the Swap Shop today, folks, we have someone who is selling handmade quilts and throws. Now, the number to call is 256-638-3922. Again, that is handmade quilts and throws at 256-638-3922. After that, of course, on the Swap Shop today, folks, we have someone who's got a display box going for $50 today. Number to call is 256-477-3637. That's someone who's got a display box for $50 at 256-477-3637. That's 3637. Next up on the Swap Shop today, folks, someone's got two gas heaters for us today. The asking price has been set at $50, and the number to call is 256-477-3637. That's 256-477-3637 on the two gas heaters for $50. And Kia Argon. I wonder if that's the gas heaters. But anyways, folks, we have next here on the Swap Shop our caller for the day, so let's see what they got for us. Good morning. You're on the Swap Shop. What can I do for you today?
1: Yes, I need to buy a Nissan 4. I want to get it. And the number to call is 256-630-0461.
0: All righty, I've got that down. And you're looking for a, what was that, a lawnmower?
1: Yeah, a riding lawnmower.
0: Riding lawnmower. All righty, I've got that down today, and I'll be sure to announce that for you.
1: Okay, thank you.
0: Mm-hmm. Thank you for calling in. Alrighty, folks, and that's someone who is looking for... Alright, we've got our next caller of the day, so let's give them a listen. Good morning, you're on the Swap Shop. What can I do for you today?
2: I'm having a yard sale in Valley Head. We have Christmas, we have Thanksgiving, we have all kinds of different things for holidays, and plus everything else. And our address is 73 2nd Avenue, Valley Head. We're right beside the Valley Head Baptist Church.
0: All right, right beside the Baptist Church. I've got that down. Thank you for calling in today.
2: Thank you.
0: All righty, folks, you heard it there first. Someone's got a yard sale today at the Valley Head 73rd Avenue. It's right beside the Valley Head Baptist Church. 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And the previous caller, someone was looking for a riding mower, and number to call if you've got one for sale is 256-630-0461. That's someone looking to buy a riding mower. So if you've got one, call 256-630-0461. Alrighty, folks, let's see what we got next here on the Swap Shop today. 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Alrighty, folks, let's see what we got next here on the Swap Shop today. 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Number to call is 256-997-7843. 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That's 997-7843. Next up on the Swap Shop today, someone has a multifamily yard sale going on today, and they have various items, including lawnmowers, household items, clothes, but it will be at, if you need directions, it's 256-996-2969, and they've got, again, multiple items, various various clothes and whatnot, and it'll be at Lookout Terrace in Fort Payne. And again, if you do need extra directions, it's 256-956-2965. And that is, of course, at the Lookout Terrace in Fort Payne, multifamily yard sale. So lots of items, lots of good deals. Today will be the last day on that. So remember, the Lookout Terrace in Fort Payne at 256-956-2969. All right, sorry, 2969. I'm sorry, I didn't read that correctly. That number one last time is 256-956-2969. Now, next up on the Swap Shop today, folks, let's see what we've got here. We've got a trade card. Someone's looking to trade a 2009 Saturn car for a full-size truck. That number is 256-630-3877. Again, that's a 2009 Saturn car for a full-size truck at 256-630-3877. That's 256-630-3877 on someone who's wanting to trade a 2009 Saturn car for a full-size truck. Now we'll be moving on to the services segment of the Swap Shop today. So let's see what services people have got for us. We've got someone who is sitting with the elderly or disabled services at 256-605-0669. Someone offers sitting with the elderly or disabled services at 256-605-0669. After that on the Swap Shop today, folks, we've got here someone who does sitting with the elders, but they also offer office cleaning services at 256-630-3553. Again, that is someone who will do sitting with the elders, and they also offer office cleaning services at 256-630-3553. Next up on the Swap Shop today, folks, we have someone who hauls away old cars at 256-630-9322. Again, that is someone who will haul away old cars at 256-630-9322. That's 630-9322 on someone who will haul away old cars. Next up on the Swap Shop today, we've got someone who does scrap metal pickup at 256-674-3448. Again, that is someone who will do scrap metal pickup at 256-674-3448. After that on the Swap Shop, someone else who will do scrap metal pickup at 256-717-8224. That's someone who will do scrap metal pickup at 256-717-8224. After that on the Swap Shop, the next service card we've got here is someone who will buy four-wheelers, junk cars, and anything with a motor that doesn't run at 256-242-4751. 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That's 242-4751. Next up on the Swap Shop today, folks, we've got someone who will do house cleaning at 256-997-7705. That is someone who offers house cleaning services at 256-997-7705. That's 997-7705. Next up on the Swap Shop, someone who offers house cleaning services at 256-547-1279. That's 256-547-1279. We have our next caller of the day, so let's give him a listen. Good morning. You're on the Swap Shop. What can I do for you today?
3: Yes, good morning.
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0: You too. 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

0: Good morning. We are now back on the air with Saturday's edition of Swap Shop. 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But in the meantime, while we're waiting on some callers, I'll be reading off some cards for you. So don't touch that dial, because Swap Shop is back on the air. Alrighty, folks. Yes, we are back on the air with Saturday's edition of Swap Shop. And as I mentioned before, I've got some cards to read off for you while we're waiting on some callers. And would you look at that? We got our first caller back from the break. Let's see what they've got for us today. Good morning. You're on the Swap Shop. What can I do for you today?
1: Yes, sir. I've got two pressure washers. I just need to get out of the house, out of my shop. One of them works and the other one does not. I can't understand why. I'll sell them both for $100, and I've got a hitch, three-ball hitch, adjustable three ways, and then where you can adjust it up and down, that for about $150. And my number is 256-619-0498.
0: 0498. Alrighty, I've got that down.
1: And if they want to come by and look at it, I'm at 103 Bear Creek Road, Southeast, Fort Payne, Alabama.
0: All righty, I've got that down. Thank you for calling in today.
1: Have a blessed day.
0: You too. Alrighty, folks, you heard it there first. We've got someone who's got two pressure washers today. Now, that's $100 for the both of them. And he's got a three-ball hitch for $150 as well. So if you're interested in either of those items, please call 256-619-0498 for more information. That's 256-619-0498. We have our next caller of the day, so let's give him a listen. Good morning. You're on the Swap Shop. What can I do for you today?
2: Yeah, I've got two old-timey antique push plows. They got the wheels and the plows on them and all, and their handles and all in rugged.

0: $50 and $75 respectively at 256-845-7671. 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Now, next up on the swap shop today, folks, let's see what we've got here. Looks like we've got here someone who has a service card for us. They do house cleaning services at 256-997-7705. That is someone who does house cleaning services at 256-997-7705. After that, we've got someone who does caregiving and sitting with the elderly at 256-630-2180. That's 630-2180. Now, we have our next caller of the day, so let's give them a listen. Good morning. You're on the swap shop. What can I do for you today?
1: Yes, I have a brand new bedside toilet, and it's still in the box that it came in. And it was $35, and I'll take $20 for it. And my number is 630-2892.
0: $20 on that, and it's at 630-2892?
1: Yes.
0: All right, 630-2892. I've got that down.
1: Thank you.
0: Thank you for calling in. All right, folks, they've got a new bedside toilet going for $20 today at 630-2892. That's 256-630-2892 if you are interested. That's $20 today. And next up on the swap shop, let's see what we've got here. We've got someone who does mowing and weed eating on lawns. They do car detail and bathroom remodels as well. So if you are interested, you can call 256-587-0847. That's 256-587-0847 on the mowing and weed eating, the car detail, and the bathroom remodels as well. Now, after that on the swap shop today, someone does ironing for the public at 256-630-2657. That's someone who does ironing for the public at 256-630-2657. And after that, of course, on the swap shop today, we've got someone who is willing to do odd jobs. Odd jobs done at 256-687-0703. That is someone willing to do odd jobs at 256-687-0703. Next up on the swap shop today, folks, someone does lawn mowing. Lawn mowing services offered at 256-608-0011. That's lawn mowing services offered at 256-608-0011. Next up on the swap shop, someone does mowing and yard work at reasonable rates at 256-996-5054. That's 256-996-5054. Alrighty, folks, let's see what we got next here on the swap shop today. Someone will work in chicken houses at 256-997-7705. That's right, we've got someone who will work in chicken houses at 256-997-7705. Next up on the swap shop, we've got someone who does mowing, bush hogging, spreading gravel, and various types of tractor work. If you are interested in enlisting these services, you can call 256-997-7873. That's 256-997-7873 on the mowing, bush hogging, spreading gravel, and various types of tractor work. Next up on the swap shop today, we've got someone who does small engine repair, and they pick up scrap metal as well. 256-630-3877 would be the number to call. Again, that's someone who does small engine repair, and they also pick up scrap metal at 256-630-3877. That's 630-3877. Next up on the swap shop today, we've got someone who does lawn mowing at reasonable rates. The number to call if you are interested is 256-687-0847. Again, that's someone who does lawn mowing at reasonable rates at 256-687-0847. And we have our next caller of the day, so let's give them a listen. Good morning. You're on the swap shop. What can I do for you today?
2: Good morning. 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If you can run that, I'd appreciate it for a few days.
0: No problem. I'll do that for you, and thank you for calling in.
2: Thank you.
0: All righty, folks. 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It's 845-7671. That's some rainbow vacuum parts to give away at 845-7671. Alrighty, folks, that's about all the time we've got on Swap Shop today. I'd like to thank everybody for calling in and everybody for listening as well. We appreciate you all making us a part of our morning at WZOB. And if you are on the road listening this morning, we'd like to remind everyone to just stay safe on the road.

0: But it is a weekend, so people tend to drive a little hectic. And that's not me trying to scare anybody. It's just a friendly reminder just to stay aware of your surroundings and to be safe out there, y'all. Thank y'all for listening. We truly appreciate you. And we've got some more music coming up on WZOV. I'm your host, Riley Duane, on Saturday's edition of Swap Shop, signing off. 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
2: Good morning. We are here at WZOB with your morning forecast. All this morning, you're looking at sunny conditions with a high of 86 and a low of 67, and that is your morning forecast.

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10: Good morning. We are here at WZOB with your morning forecast. All this morning, you're looking at sunny conditions with a high of 86 and a low of 67. And that is your morning forecast.

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8: Good morning. We are here at WZOB with your morning forecast. All this morning, you're looking at sunny conditions with a high of 86 and a low of 67, and that is your morning forecast.

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7: Good morning. We are here at WZOB with your morning forecast. All this morning, you're looking at sunny conditions with a high of 86 and a low of 67, and that is your morning forecast. New

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1: I'm Scott Davidson with sports on the Alabama Radio Network. Former Bama hoop standout LeBaron Pylon Jr., he'll begin his NBA career in Philly. Pylon was drafted 22nd overall by the 76ers during the first round last night. Ex-UAB forward Yaxel Lendeborg, he was picked by Golden State at number 11. Auburn's Keyshawn Hall could hear his name called during tonight's second round. Bama football added a pair of players to their 27 recruiting class yesterday. They got commitments from three-star edge rusher Tyler Younger and three-star in-state offensive lineman Stafford Willis. Auburn got a pledge from three-star wide receiver Cedric Simmons of Selma. He picked the Tigers over Bama and Purdue. Meantime, Auburn dismissed wideout Duke Smith from the program this week for violating team rules. And the second half of the Southern League season, that's underway with Rocket City off to a 1-0 start after they beat Columbus last night. That series is set to continue this evening, while Montgomery, they'll host Biloxi, and Birmingham will entertain Knoxville. With sports, I'm Scott Davidson, and this is the Alabama Radio Network.
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6: Good morning. We are here at WZOB with your morning forecast. All this morning, you're looking at sunny conditions with a high of 86 and a low of 67, and that is your morning forecast.

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1: Fox News, I'm Paul Stevens. The U.S. Senate late night, early morning, confirming Todd Blanche as the new U.S. Attorney General and making it official.
2: His narrow confirmation comes after Senator Bill Cassidy backed him, and it was a key vote after Republicans Susan Collins and Lisa Murkowski sided with Democrats to oppose him.
1: And that is Fox's Madeline Rivera. The final vote there, 50 to 49. The Senate also advancing a bipartisan interim spending bill. The U.S. and Iran may be nearing an agreement supposedly to reopen the Strait of Hormuz.
3: One potential sticking point in any deal would be the level of control Iran would have over ships that pass through the strait. Would they be able to tax them, issue fees of any kind? That's something the U.S. has already rejected, and the U.S. does have leverage in the negotiations, not only due to military force, but due to the naval blockade already in place.
1: In Tel Aviv, Fox's Steve Harrigan there. 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
0: Hope you're having a great afternoon. Number one country WZOB. Partly sunny for the afternoon. Possible rain thunderstorms. High today, 88. Tonight, partly cloudy. Early rain and thunderstorms. Overday low, 70. Tomorrow, partly sunny. Chance for rain, thunderstorms, high of 89. For Monday, partly sunny, still more rain, thunderstorms possible with a high of 88.

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Stay with me now. Listen up, this is philosophical. 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

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He's a

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0: Hope you're having a great afternoon. Number one country WZOB. Partly sunny for the afternoon. Possible rain, thunderstorms. High today, 88. Tonight, partly cloudy. Early rain and thunderstorms. Overday low, 70. Tomorrow, partly sunny. Chance for rain, thunderstorms. High of 89. For Monday, partly sunny. Still more rain, thunderstorms possible with a high of 88.

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1: Fox News, I'm Angelo Bavaro. Vice President J.D. Vance says the U.S. is currently in the, quote, middle of the game when it comes to resolving the war against Iran.
2: We've destroyed their nuclear program. We've destroyed their conventional military. We've radically reduced their, what you might call their asymmetric military abilities. And right now, we're trying to see if they're willing to make the kind of long-term changes that would be necessary to have a better relationship with the United States.
1: The VP on Fox's Saturday in America, a spokesperson for Iran's IRGC, meanwhile, claims today the Strait of Hormuz will only reopen if the U.S. accepts Iran's terms. The Senate approving Todd Blanche as Attorney General.
3: The yeas are 50, the nays are 49.
1: Republican holdout Senator Bill Cassidy voted yes. GOP Senators Suzanne Collins and Lisa Murkowski joined Democrats in opposition. 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
0: Hope you're having a great afternoon. Number one country WZOB. Partly sunny for the afternoon. Possible rain, thunderstorms. High today, 88. Tonight, partly cloudy. Early rain and thunderstorms. Overday close, 70. Tomorrow, partly sunny. Chance for rain, thunderstorms. High of 89. For Monday, partly sunny, still more rain, thunderstorms possible with a high of 88.

tell you, she was the prettiest thing I'd ever seen in a pair of boots. 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
0: Hope you're having a great afternoon. Number one, Country WCOB. Partly sunny for the afternoon. Possible rain, thunderstorms. High today, 88. Tonight, partly cloudy. Early rain and thunderstorms. Overday, close 70. Tomorrow, partly sunny. Chance for rain, thunderstorms. High of 89. For Monday, partly sunny. Still more rain, thunderstorms possible with a high of 88.

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0: Hope you're having a great afternoon. Number one country WCOB. Partly sunny for the afternoon. Possible rain, thunderstorms. High today, 88. Tonight, partly cloudy. Early rain and thunderstorms. Overday low, 70. Tomorrow, partly sunny. Chance for rain, thunderstorms. High of 89. For Monday, partly sunny. Still more rain, thunderstorms possible with a high of 88.

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5: Hope you have a great afternoon. Number one country WCOB. Partly sunny for the afternoon. Possible rain, thunderstorms. High today, 88. Tonight, partly cloudy. Early rain and thunderstorms. Overday low, 70. Tomorrow, partly sunny. Chance for rain, thunderstorms. High of 89. For Monday, partly sunny, still more rain, thunderstorms possible with a high of 88.

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1: I'm Ann Carrick. A tight vote, but the acting attorney general, Todd Blanche, is confirmed as attorney general.
2: On this vote, the yeas are 50, the nays are 49. The nomination is confirmed.
1: GOP Senators Susan Collins and Lisa Murkowski joined Democrats in opposition. Republican holdout Senator Bill Cassidy voted yes. Senator Mitch McConnell did not vote as he continues to recover from a fall. Gas prices remain elevated this summer following the Middle East conflict. At the same time, lower crude oil prices now are helping to drive down the national average. Vice President J.D. Vance on Fox's Saturday in America.
3: We're just going to keep on applying the pressure that we can apply and getting as much oil and gas out of the Middle East so that Americans can enjoy lower gas and energy prices.
1: The national average for a gallon of regular now just above $4. 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
1: This is Ricky Harcrow, president of the DeKalb County Commission. School will be starting in just a few days, and this is just a safety reminder to all of us to watch out for children getting on and off buses. Parents driving to and from school with their children and grandchildren, together with all of us, need to be concerned about safety awareness. 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We commend our law enforcement officials, teachers, EMA, and other organizations for their careful planning and operation. And we hope you, as a parent and student, will do your part in this most important endeavor. 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
0: Good afternoon, number one country WZOB. Partly sunny for the afternoon. Rain, thunderstorm could develop. Tonight, partly cloudy. Chance for rain and thunderstorms over the low 70. Tomorrow, partly sunny. Chance for rain, possible thunderstorm, high of 89. For Monday, partly sunny. Chance for rain and thunderstorms with a high of 88.

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0: Good afternoon. Number one country WZOB. Partly sunny for the afternoon. Rain, thunderstorm could develop tonight. Partly cloudy. Chance for rain and thunderstorms over the low 70. Tomorrow, partly sunny. Chance for rain, possible thunderstorm, high of 89. For Monday, partly sunny, chance for rain and thunderstorms with a high of 88.

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1: I'm Carmen Roberts. Deal or no deal, a possible negotiation between Iran and Oman may not fully reopen the Strait of Hormuz.
2: One potential sticking point in any deal would be the level of control Iran would have over ships that pass through the strait. Would they be able to tax them, issue fees of any kind? That's something the U.S. has already rejected.
1: Fox's Steve Harrigan in Tel Aviv. Former Vice President Kamala Harris makes the pitch for Democrats ahead of the midterm election. She told a group in New Orleans yesterday Republican priorities are misguided.
3: They'll spend $125 billion on Trump's war in Iran while folks can't even cover their basic needs here in America.
1: And the U.S. Senate advances a landmark crypto bill before heading out for August recess. America's listening to Fox News.
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0: 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You're more than amazing. 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
6: Good afternoon. Number one, Country WZOB. Partly sunny for the afternoon. Rain, thunderstorm could develop. Tonight, partly cloudy. Chance for rain and thunderstorms over the low 70. Tomorrow, partly sunny. Chance for rain, possible thunderstorm, high of 89. For Monday, partly sunny, chance for rain and thunderstorms with a high of 88.

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0: Good afternoon, number one country WZOB. Partly sunny for the afternoon. Rain, thunderstorm could develop tonight. Partly cloudy. Chance for rain and thunderstorms over the low 70. Tomorrow, partly sunny. Chance for rain, possible thunderstorm. High of 89. For Monday, partly sunny. Chance for rain and thunderstorms. With a high of 88.

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0: Good afternoon, number one country WZOB. Partly sunny for the afternoon. Rain, thunderstorm could develop. Tonight, partly cloudy. Chance for rain and thunderstorms over the low 70. Tomorrow, partly sunny. Chance for rain, possible thunderstorm, high of 89. For Monday, partly sunny. Chance for rain and thunderstorms with a high of 88.

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1: I'm Carmen Roberts. Iran is reportedly laying out tough demands to reopen the Strait of Hormuz. They include an end to the war, sanctions, the naval blockade, and for the U.S. to withdraw all its forces. Fox's Alex Hogan reports.
2: U.S. officials that they expect that we could have a deal soon, although Vice President J.D. Vance appeared on Fox today, and he says the administration is not there yet.
1: In Washington state, dangerous fire weather is fueling fast-moving wildfires. Commissioner of Public Lands Dave Up the Grove posted on X about the red flag conditions.
3: Please don't be the spark that starts the next fire. Our resources are stretched thin right now. We have 17 major fires burning. We don't need more fires starting.
1: Three fires in the Spokane area have damaged or destroyed more than 900 structures. 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

0: Oh, the best. 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
0: Good evening. Number one country, WZOB, partly cloudy tonight. Slight chance for rain and thunderstorms, overnight low 70. Tomorrow, partly sunny, chance for rain and thunderstorms, high of 89. Monday, partly sunny, still a chance for rain and thunderstorms with a high of 88.

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0: Good evening. 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Partly cloudy tonight. Slight chance for rain and thunderstorms. Overnight low 70. Tomorrow partly sunny. Chance for rain and thunderstorms. High of 89. Monday partly sunny. Still a chance for rain and thunderstorms with a high of 88.

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1: I'm Carmen Roberts. Iran is reportedly laying out tough demands to reopen the Strait of Hormuz. They include an end to the war, sanctions, the naval